ceiling, pink champagne on ice. 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

0: fix a hole in the wall that smugglers made. When a huge surge of illegal immigrants came pushing through that gap, trying to get into the United States and successfully doing it, Border Patrol has been finding these cuts in the wall all over the place. They try to fix them. There's nothing they can do about it. They say it's like a game of whack-a-mole.
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